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ding, ding, ding, ding, ding, ding, ding, ding, ding, ding, ding, ding, ding, ding, ding, ding, ding, ding, ding, ding, ding, ding, ding, ding, ding, ding, ding, ding, ding, ding, ding, ding,

0: Those pricks are rubbing us out one by one.
1: What the fuck is this waiting? Let's go to war.
2: Paul is right. 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
0: Kill them motherfuckers. 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

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The rust in their bodies is the colour of dried blood. 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
0: 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When you give me another case to work on?
1: Well, hey, you're out there, man. 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

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Pour out a little liquor, date smudged on eviction notice, if you notice. 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One for good measure, two for getting over. 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

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I had to drink the whole fist so I can start flowing like 50. And when them bags go quickly, so when them racks come fast. 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And that little money y'all won't sign me for, I need more than that. Hey yo, double that.

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Stop capping, you was never with that shit, little bro, we know you saw. I was really in that dollar store, trying to rob the store. Yeah, my young boy, I hit you in your ass with that Glock award. 2018, I was unemployed, I was really poor. I get the racks every now and then, I count up many more. Why the fuck you think this shit a joke, nigga, hit the floor. I fucked his baby mama, now he crying, saying he want a divorce. Put him to Milwaukee, I need to be with a round of applause. Had to cut these niggas off and shit, cause they ain't ride for the cause. How the fuck you supposed to be my man, nigga ain't on shit. How the fuck you supposed to be the bro?

she know her way inside that kitchen with the pots and pans. She whip the bubble, she shake her ass on Instagram. She drive fashion, keep a gun on her. Open and she stand. Type of bad bitch where she don't need a man. Type of boss ass